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1: No thank you is what I should have said. I should be in bed. But temptations of trouble on my tongue. Troubles yet to come.
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1: Bad for me.
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0: 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A1 Radio.
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1: A in radio, the same for your regio. Now why you wanna go and do that, love, huh? Now why you wanna go and do that, huh? Now why you wanna go and do that, love, huh? Now why you wanna go and do that, and do that, and do that, and do that.
2: Yeah. I like this one.
3: What?

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And I felt a yearning for that great adventure. 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
1: Okay, everybody, lie down on the floor and keep calm.
2: This is what KLF is about. Also known as the Just Attack Ancients of Moon.

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1: We gaan beginnen. 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
1: Oh. Zometeen layback is the KLF is gonna rock you. Last train to Transcentral. Oh, het ging bijna goed, zeg.
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4: 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Also known as the Just Attack Ancients of Moon. Furthermore, no